the projector screen. Nostalgia ballet, old stories with some new scenes. Tomorrow's designs are going on today's machines.

Anthony Strong on a clear day. 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

0: Und das ist der neue Song von Mumford & Sons, Alley Cat, aus dem neuen Album Prize Fighter.
1: Another red leaf drive, an endless summer. I was quiet, I was alright, till it pulled me under. It was a photograph, before we had one another. I was in pieces then, till you put me back together. So I reach across,

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To listen is to know.

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